0: Getting ready for America's 250th birthday, your special patriotic song here on the countdown is God Bless America from CeCe Winans. And here at the Weekend Top 20 Countdown, we'd love to hear your thoughts on freedom, the upcoming July 4th celebration, or even one of your favorite Christian artist rendition of a patriotic song. We'd love to hear from you. Here's the number to call, 888-295-SHOW. That's 888-295 and the word show. 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
2: Elevation Worship is back with a brand new EP built around one song, and it's a good one. Alleluia originally appeared on their February album, So Be It, and it's already racked up over 11 million streams. Now they're releasing a four-edition EP of the song, a live version, a radio version, an acoustic Carolina version, and a Spanish language version. Four takes on one anthem, and each brings something a little different to it. Chris Brown from Elevation Worship said it best. Worship isn't just a Sunday moment or a moment in your car. It's a mindset that says, this is why I woke up today. And right now, he says, it's just a really fun song to do live at church. And while we're talking Elevation Worship, Elevation Nights is back this fall for its fifth year, featuring Elevation Worship, Pastor Stephen Furtick, and Elevation Rhythm. The tour kicks off October 9th with stops in eight arenas. 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
0: 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Now it's back to the countdown. Here we go with Jamie McDonald and Ain't No Way.
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0: Now, let's take a look at another song that we think may be a future hit someday here on the Countdown. This weekend, it's a brand new song from Taryn Wells. His song is called Breathe On It. And this past week, Taryn stopped by and shared the inspiration behind that song with us.
2: All throughout Scripture, we see the breath of God representing the Spirit of God. We see it in Genesis when God breathes into Adam. We see it in the New Testament when Jesus breathes on the disciples. This is symbolizing the Holy Spirit empowerment of God in our lives. And this song is a prayer that God's Spirit would breathe on everything that we do, on our businesses, on our dreams, on our families, on our brokenness, and so that we can experience the life-changing power of His presence.
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1: 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And part of the reason is because of you. 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

0: It's Homesick for Heaven. Mm. Phil Wickham on your encouraging WPER.
1: Good morning. We're Eric and Heather. We love being able to share part of the day with you.
0: There's baby showers.
1: Oh, yeah.
0: And Heather's telling me now that there's grandparent showers.
1: Yes.
0: And the reason?
1: Because you don't want to have to haul all the things the baby needs to grandma's house every single time you go.
0: Yeah.
1: And I love this.
0: You pack up a lot of stuff and take.
1: Oh, my word. Especially when they're new, right? You've got all this.

alone, making well with my soul. I need a peace that only

0: reminds you to check the oil in your car. He gives you good advice. And sometimes his jokes are actually funny. He's your dad, and we're celebrating him this Father's Day at your encouraging WPER. 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Happy Father's Day from your encouraging WPER.
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I need a peace that only

0: Oh, that is such a great song. Stars Go Dim with Holy on your encouraging WPER. When you can give God some praise and play the electric guitar at the same time, it's pretty great. I'm telling you, the songs here, I really believe if you were to share this with a friend, say, hey, why don't you listen to WPER? Because many people, I encountered somebody at the ball game a couple weeks ago who said they had no idea that WPER existed. They were believers and they live in the area and they just didn't know. So you never know. Somebody, when you introduce WPER to them, may be believers already, but it may be somebody who doesn't even realize that Christian music is not always four-part harmony, very, very prim, very proper, and sometimes it's just great music that gives God glory. And if they tune in, they'd find out. So if you feel the Lord prompting you, just invite a friend to listen sometime. They might not go to church with you right away, but maybe they'll start by listening to the station. Here's Brandon Lake. We're talking about our God, how good he is, and that's who we praise on your encouraging WPER.
1: I want to dance like David. I want a faith like Paul. I want to sing like Silas tearing down the prison walls. I want to face that fire. It won't

0: I suffer from a fairly significant depression. Many days, y'all are the lifeline that keeps me going. You play the right song at the right moment, or something you guys say as a lesson or a scripture will poke at my cloud and brighten my day.
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